You know, we've been together a long time. And you know what? We can get a little old lightweight thing going if we really put our hearts to it. If you try and I try, girl, there's no telling how far we can go. Remember those loving fools, Romeo and Juliet? They thought they had a thing going, but they just didn't know. They couldn't visualize. They had no idea how.

Yes, Lord. We know, don't we, darling? We won't be wasting our time fussing and fighting like other people. We're gonna be too busy being in love. Because this is the real thing. We found a groove. We move each other. We turn each other on. And this could last forever. All we need to do is give some kind of sign. Yes, love. And from then on, baby, it's easy.

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1: Snowfall, waiting for the bus, I got my coat on. 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I wish you could collect me like a phone call. New spot, we cracked the finet cause it was too hot. Headphones playing storms at the stops in Texas. You stop texting my phone, okay, I get the message. 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

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I missed you last week. I missed you so much. I didn't feel well, and I brought you nothing but goodness and wellness to the radio this evening. I just went to Santa Fe, New Mexico. You can absolutely drive there in a day, 6 hours tops, and it was incredible. I can't even tell you. Maybe I'll tell you along the way, but until then, it occurred to me on the way here, there's a very beautiful song about that by Beirut, and then we will just in time for the beloved of the band Vegan Shark from Dodge City, Kansas, to tune in to hear their song Traffic Jam live on the radio at 7. Until then, this is this, and here we go. 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

0: Just what is it that you want to do?
1: Well, we want to be free. We want to be free to do what we want to do. And we want to get loaded. And we want to have a good time. And that's what we're going to do.
2: Well, wait, baby, let's go.
1: We're going to have a good time. We're going to have a party.
3: Just want to get you on the behind.

the desert wind today. Blow it in. That was New Normal by Caroline Polachek. 2019 there from Pang. DNM before that by McGee. I guess you would play that like 10 or 12 times. So it's the internet. It is short, and I don't know about that. But I'll get into... I've been listening to Dijon, a producer with him, and that's incredible too. Ugh. Were there but world enough in time. 2024 there. Broke by the Beta Band off of my favorite road trip CD that lives in my car. It is called Hot Shots 2. My mic's not hot enough. Hello. Yes. Sorry about it. Hot Shots 2. It's the Beta Band you may know from when you watched High Fidelity and Junkie Sex that he's going to sell. I will now sell 3 copies of the Beta Band's 3 EPs or whatever. They're so good. It's Folktronica. It's, I don't know, I looked it up. bongo psychedelia, post-rock for sure, indie-tronica, but I'm a big Beta Band fan, and those guys are definitely a fan of Primal Scream. That was loaded off Screamadelica from 1991. 2001 was Beta Band. I'm all mixed up. Before that was Vegan Shark from Dodge City, Kansas, with Traffic Jam. I heard them because I was driving from Santa Fe, like 24 hours ago, through Walsenburg, and I saw a band. It sounded so good on the valley, parked in front of a school bus, playing so many instruments. I mean, if that was our school bus, it was full of stuff. And they sounded great, sound ringing out into the city, got a slice of pizza, and the meltiest banana split ever. And here we are. Thought it was great. I'll drop the CD off. Maybe you'll hear it on the rotation here at Radio 1190. Before that was, oh yeah, Santa Fe by Beirut. I have a lot of songs and maybe a lot of talking, but that's enough talking for now. More about my trip to Santa Fe later, but oh my gosh, there's a certain kind of music that sounds really good when you're looking at the high desert, and it sounds like this. This one's for you, Mom, and the next one is for Jay from Albuquerque. This is Radio 1190.

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0: 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You may not know this, but we don't just play music. We also make real quality merchandise. 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Don't believe us? Just take it from one of our incredible volunteers.
1: Man, boss says that if we don't get this done right, no food for a week!
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I'm pretty sure that's where you flip the record on The Lamb Lies Down on Broadway by Genesis from 1974, which I will not talk about, except for that's Peter Gabriel, yes. And Meow Wolf's House of Eternal Return is in Santa Fe, and it's a home where something has happened, and it's all wibbly-wobbly, timey-wimey. And I think my favorite part was the garage or any tiny staircase and the washing machine. Yeah, the washing machine was my favorite. I don't know. I thought it was cool. I did a lot of stuff. Went to the Japanese spa. Went roller skating at the single most dangerous roller rink I've ever been in my life. It is twice the size of this booth, and there's tiny children going backwards in it. so if you like a wild time, you're in Santa Fe on a Friday, Rock and Rollers is a place you can go. Before that, a little weirdness, and that's probably the apex of the weirdness of this radio time was Is There a Ghost by Band of Horses. Before the, let's see, you're there. Doesn't really matter, but I didn't write it down. Doesn't matter. Frosted Tips by Caliphone. They're from Chicago. And all of their records are like very patchworky, very tape loopy, very put together with like staples and blue masking tape. And Caliphone is amazing. Sometimes they have a banger like that one, those Frosted Tips. Next Time Might Be Your Time by Blue, Gene Tierney. That one was 1978, and before that was Geronimo's Cadillac by Michael Martin Murphy from 1972. Southwest Road Trip, here we come, take me back. but you got to go home again. It's where your stuff is, and it's where my cat was, and my fish that I forget about. Hi, Glory, hi, Benito. I leave the radio on for them. The next bit is... yeah, more psychedelia. You know, like the Genesis stuff and Meow Wolf is just stuff that I don't do drugs. So I have a good time with some really far out stuff. Nonetheless, sober as a judge. So here's some Sonic Youth for you. It's another long, trippy thing. This is from Rather Ripped, and I hope you like it. This is KVCU 1190 AM Boulder, K225 BS 92.9 FM Denver, and online at 1190.radio.

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Some more desert psychedelia there from the Doves. They're British. I don't think they know about the desert, the American desert. I don't think they toured much. That was Lost Soul, from Lost Souls from 2000. Another excellent radio or CD to have in your car if you're me, I guess, or if you just like going a lot of miles. I do not apologize that these songs are very long, because if you are just listening to 3-minute songs, that's like, I did the math. It's like, if you're listening to 3-minute songs, that's like, it's like 4 miles. It's like 3.7 miles. And then you check in with your brain every time there's a song. So I don't know, for me, a longer song makes me kind of forget how far I am away from home, or what my family calls, how many hamburgers is it to the next to the next destination? Because do not say how many more miles one more time, or I will let you out this car. Before that was Beach House, Big Red Machine. Big Red Machine is the guy from The National and the guy from Bon Iver and some other guys or people. And Turquoise Boy by Sonic Youth. Turquoise is found muchly in Santa Fe, New Mexico. Also silver, also cedar, also dust, and also green chilies. I've been eating green and red chilies with tortillas since I got back. And lots of eggs and recombobulating. I'm having a great time on Earth, and I hope you are too. I wanted to tell you, before I tell you the next thing, I wanted to tell you, in 1848, this is the anniversary of the Seneca Falls Convention in the Wesleyan Chapel in Seneca Falls, New York, where the Declaration of Sentiments was drafted by Elizabeth Cady Stanton and multiple other, she's the main author, multiple other suffragists and suffragettes, outlining their grievances against mankind and the ruling way things are, and cementing the idea of women and all people should be able to vote. So happy Women's Rights Holiday. It was 2 days. It was very hot there too. And I just thought you should know. Happy anniversary of that. And something else I would like, besides more rights for everyone, is rain. I very much wish it would rain. And this song is the best rain prayer that I know. And it doesn't sound like anything else in this, but we got to pick it up if we're going to make it all the way through the day of driving. No more sleepy stuff. Time to get up and shake. Maybe is there a rest stop off this road? I don't know. Let me check it out. I'll look at the map. This is Radio 1190.

If you want to tell me your favorite song to sing in the car, that would be 303-492-1190. And that's 303-492-1190. But currently, this one's on the charts for me, all-time top five.

Buffy St. Marie there with Better to Find Out for Yourself from, what was it, 1969. And before that was She's an Angel by the Miami Giants. I Do Care About the Year. That was 1986. And Empty Pages by Traffic, 1970. And then, oh my gosh, Sunday Service Choir with Rain. That is an interpolation of, I didn't look it up, but it was like a, the 90s R&B song from Girl Singer. They also do a cover of SWV's Week on that album. Jesus is Born. Incredible. I would love to be in the room with that choir. I'm sure it was all live. Good. I hope there's rain. May there be rain. We all need it. Kind of a, I don't know, wild set there to get you into town. We're almost to the end of our voyage together, but so let's cool it all the way down. Can't remember what I was going to tell you, so it must not matter much. Let's take a breather, get out, stretch our legs. This is Roxy Music on Radio 1180.

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1: Let's go some Monday. I want to go so bad.

Hey, we're here. Get your shoes on. Get your things. Time to get out of the car. Shake it off. I wonder where you can get in 2 hours. Wyoming for sure. Possibly Nebraska. Not Nebraska, but not too far. That was Out Getting Ribs by King Cruel. Out Getting Ribs is the is a pencil and paper work by Jean-Michel Basquiat. And it's a piece of paper that he wrote a note that on the door and while he was mourning for Andy Warhol's death. You need to eat some food about it. And I get it. a lot of alternative R&B is what they call that. That, McG, you know, a lot of Bon Iver now. And Dijon for sure. Oh my gosh. That's going to be in Leo, I'm sure. But that was from 2013. Before that was All Your Way by Morphine. Morphine's great. I would love, dear universe, I have requests. If anyone out there would like to start an all-girl Morphine band called, like, what's the opposite of Morphine? Oh, the people take it. Methadone, and it's, I'll play bass clarinet. In Methadone, the all-girl Morphine cover band. I would like that very much. But that was All Your Way by Morphine from Yes, and I would also not. I will rig up the two-string bass guitar, but I would like to leave every every show intact. Rest in peace, Mark Sandman. I just watched a Morphine documentary. I Don't Live Here Anymore, which was not M83. That was the War on Drugs with Lucius. On the Outside by Ethan Gruska. Bon Iver and Roxy Music, kind of the monsters of indie rock and their favorite male singers throughout this road trip for you to Santa Fe. I wanted to go there for so many times, and I got the car going, and I got the money together, and I mean, the car was fine. I gotta have it. Like, I'm trying to come back for wherever I go, okay? And I hope the same for you. May you be on the way to where you want to go, at the time you want to go there. I was talking with a friend, hi Mara, and we were talking about how long this has been a thing, this playlist, and it's been since December. I found out how to find it, to want to get away and feel warm again and eat chilies until I can't anymore and just talk to people and have a good time on Earth. And I hope you get to have your version of that as summer winds down for me and most, as some of us think about employment again. Or going back to school to be in school to learn from people. I hope you're having the time of your life. I hope you're having a nice time on Earth. And I've only got one more song for you. I am long, the nightmare is not coming. So may all your days be full of projects and fun and food and peace and whatever it is that you like, may you have a lot of it, okay? This is Miranda. This is Second Wind. 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Good luck out there.

0: Guess who's got Kim Gordon tickets on Thursday? You could too, probably. Me and Genevieve. Bye.
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1: Kweli.
0: Kweli. I can't say it. That's why.
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yeah, so that's where I'm from. Talib Kweli and DJ High Tech, Reflection Eternal, the new album is called The Train of Thought. I'm urging everybody to get a ticket and get on the train, because that's what you need to be doing. Check that out.

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1: You are invited to a mindful moment, an offering of CU's Renee Crown Wellness Institute. My name is Michelle Simpson. I'm a professor at CU and a research associate and faculty affiliate of the Renee Crown Wellness Institute. A mindful moment extends a weekly invitation to everyone within the sound of my voice to intentionally slow down and pause the cycle of constant doing and motion so many of us find ourselves in. The science suggests that focusing on the present can have a positive impact on our mental health and well-being. So, whether you're headed to bed or gearing up for the evening, please carve out a bit of time for yourself. 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And if you'd like to learn more about mindfulness, don't hesitate to get in touch with me, Michelle Simpson, at crown.institute@colorado.edu.
2: Standing in line. Standing in line. Just waiting. It can be really frustrating. Wanting things to move faster, with places to go. I don't want to be late. Instead of getting stressed out, take a breath. Savor this moment. Simply be aware and feel your feet on the ground. Notice the space around you and those in front and behind. The sounds, people passing by. Here's a chance to fully acknowledge each person. An opportunity to offer them loving kindness. May you be safe. May you be happy. May you be healthy. May you be at ease. May you be joyful. May you be peaceful. May you be content. Just as you seek happiness, all beings everywhere also want happiness. Wish everyone you see and everyone unseen unconditional good wishes. May all beings be at peace.

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1: 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No, you don't. You don't. You don't. No, no. That's fine. I didn't actually want you to anyway. No, no, no. That's fine. That's fine. That's fine. That's fine. That's fine. No, no. I really, I didn't even think that you wanted to. Like, I didn't want you to. I actually don't want you to do that. So, like, yeah, no, that's fine. Fine. Fine. Don't do it. Don't do it. No, seriously, don't do it.
2: Oh, you said you did want to do it. Oh, sorry. Sorry. Yeah, yeah. Thank you. Thank you. Yeah, thanks.

Yeah, they question how it came to be. Like this wasn't running off my own belief. Like these stresses never took a toll on me, and I was never trying to leave the jungle, always trying to lead. They try to send me walking on a tightrope. Now I'm taking back space like a typo.

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1: The woodsman brought a small package of vegetables from his farm to the fox's hollow. 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

0: 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Rowling, sponsored by the Radio 1190. Let us listen. The fox fled from the brash woodsman and ran to hide in a dim, dark cave. From inside the cave came the voice of the misunderstood monster. It said,
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0: 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This is Radio 1190's Concert Calendar, bringing you the hottest shows in Denver and Boulder for the week of July 20th. On Monday, July 20th, Hilary Duff performs at Red Rocks Amphitheater in Morrison. Wednesday, July 22nd, and Thursday, July 23rd, The Strokes perform two nights at Red Rocks Amphitheater in Morrison. 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

0: little sweatshirt on Big Boy's Neighborhood.
1: It's a lot of crips. I reported nothing. How it is. You be on that touch. It ain't caught up with you yet. 16 with that ball fade. Sean John on my chest. 16 with that ball fade. I sat by the bench, one in Lost Phase on the island. Rest in peace to my pops and a boy Riley. Gotta speak for the dead, homie,
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That you could digging it, that you could digging it, that you could digging it, that you could digging it, that you could digging it, that you could digging it, that you could digging it, that you could digging it, that you could digging it, that you could digging it, that you could digging it, that you could digging it, that you could digging it, that you could digging it, that you could digging it, that you could digging it, that you could digging it, that you could digging it, that you could digging it, that you could digging it, that you could digging it, that you could digging it, that you could digging it, that you could digging it, that you could digging it, that you could digging it, that you could digging it, that you could digging it, that you could digging it, that you could digging it, that you could digging it, that you could digging it, that you could digging it, that you could digging it, that you could digging it, that you could digging it, that you could digging it, that you could digging it, that you could digging it, that you could digging it, that you could digging it, that you could digging it, that you could digging it, that you could digging it, that you could digging it, that you could digging it, that you could digging it, that you could digging it, that you could digging it, that you could digging it, that you could digging it, that you could digging it, that you could digging it, that you could digging it,

0: Hey, man. Hey, you got that good stuff, man? I've been itching for it.
1: Oh, yeah, man. I got you right here. Some fresh 1190.
0: Nah, man. This stuff is good, but I need that hard rock, man. I need that hard rock.
1: Oh, yeah. I got exactly what you're talking about, man. Right here.
0: Oh, yeah, man. It's exactly what I'm looking for, man. It's exactly what I'm... Oh!
2: 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Hand over that there music now. 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This is some pretty good stuff. 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

0: 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The Mary Rippon Outdoor Theater is showing a performance of William Shakespeare's Twelfth Night on Tuesday, July 21st from 7:30 to 8:30 p.m. More info at calendar.colorado.edu. On Wednesday, July 22nd, Abbott and Wallace Distilling in Longmont is hosting a game night from 5 to 10 p.m. The event will feature cards, board games, and Magic the Gathering. 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The Limelight Hotel in Boulder is hosting a s'mores making event on Thursday, July 23rd from 6 to 9 p.m. S'mores kits will be provided at the front desk. More info at limelighthotels.com. And that's a wrap for this week's Radio 1190 Front Range Events calendar. 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

0: Berlin, the Metro, from Pleasure Victim, 1983. The founding members of Berlin came together in the late 70s in Orange County, California. Inspired by European electronic bands like Ultravox and Kraftwerk, as well as Devo and Sparks, singer Terry Nunn answered their ad for a vocalist, and they recorded a single with her, but then she left the band to pursue a career in acting. So Berlin recorded an album with a new singer, but the vibe was kind of off, and the band members decided to move on to other projects. One of them was called Fahrenheit, another synth-pop group. There's been a lot of Fahrenheits in pop music history. But Berlin continued on as sort of a side project, and Terry Nunn came back to record some vocals. One of those songs they recorded was The Metro, and they decided to release it as a one-off. But it did so well that Fahrenheit folded, and Berlin was reborn. Their next two albums both went platinum, and later they got an Oscar and a Golden Globe for their contribution to the Top Gun soundtrack. Berlin, The Metro, Pleasure Victim, 1983. Synth pop, nonstop, I'm Patrick. In the queue, classics from Simple Minds and The Corgis. New sounds out of London and Los Angeles. Gold Frap.
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I like the night in my car. I sleep all day until it's dark. I like the rain under the lights. I drive so fast into the night.

Lightning Kids, Lights Out, new single from them. They're a London trio, leaning heavy into synthwave with very deliberate 80s AOR feelings. Simple Minds, Glittering Prize from New Gold Dream, and Gold Frap, Utopia. 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

0: Synertia Above the Clouds from their debut EP. It's a duo featuring Jen Wood, who has 9 solo albums, has recorded and performed with the Postal Service, and last year released an EP with another duo, Gems. Synertia Above the Clouds. The Corgis, everybody's got to learn sometime. Sibling with an X, Bulletproof, and Yellow, Night Flinger. Synth pop nonstop. I'm Patrick. This Swedish band's name was inspired by their singer's fiery temper, Little Dragon.
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0: somebody new. To make love to, he is somebody new. To make love to, and I couldn't care that it isn't you, because making love to him is like making love to you. And I couldn't care that it isn't you, because making love to her is like making love to you. And making love to her is like making love to you. And making love to him is like making love to her. And making love to him is like making love to you.
1: Anya, Making Love. Single released in 1984. Anya Andersson was a Swedish singer. This single was her only release. I wish I could tell you more about it, but there's really not much to say. There's no story behind it, other than that it's really hard to find and it's pretty unusual. It has a vibe that has stood the test of time. Dina Summer, Rimimi from 2022, and Little Dragon. 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

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And on the earth, you are gorgeous in the sun. 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

Well, I guess that's all for that song, but that was pretty cool. I really like that. I'm gonna look that one up. Actually, it was called Asuf di Alwa by Takat. And I liked it. However, it was impinging on my time, so I had to say goodbye to it. This is Cloud Physics, and today we're going to listen to some cyberpunk-themed music. And to start us out, let us. Who are we going to start out with? We're going to start out with Dyantword with Age of Illusion. Enjoy.

Video is everywhere, from your phone to city streets, and it's increasingly vital evidence in court. But here's the problem. No clear guidelines exist for its use in court, and things can get worse with AI and deepfakes. That's where we come in. Seeking Justice with Video and AI is a new podcast from the Visual Evidence Lab, airing on KBCU Radio 1190 every second Wednesday of the month during News Team's audio magazine. We host conversations that are championing equitable and responsible technology in the pursuit of justice. 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

That was Mong Tong, which is a band from Taiwan, and the album cover, they do a lot of soundtracks, and the album cover for that one is just so cool. And today we're doing a bit of a cyberpunk theme. So coming up next, we have The Smile with Open the Floodgates.

That was Extol by Apex Twin. And today I'm playing some cyberpunk theme music. The next couple of songs I picked mainly for their lyrical content. So I feel like one of the main reasons that cyberpunk has like maintained the grip on the public imagination is because it sort of seems maybe like the most realistic. It presents a world full of technological progress without social progress. And anyway, the next song is just very like vulnerable, impressively vulnerable and depressing song about alienation. That one's going to be called Deeper Than Love by Colleen Green. And then the next one to sort of bring us out of that will be Silly, kind of technological solution called Blank My Computer is the censored version by, who's the artist of that one? Oh, Nindrachi, who will be, I think, in Denver in September sometime. So anyway, to start, let's hear Deeper Than Love by Colleen Green.

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1: It's there.

That was the Proto Man with Hold On, and then in parentheses, the distance between. I tend to leave out the parenthetical. I usually take it to be sort of an alternative title, but I don't know if that's correct. Anyway, thank you to the caller. That was a really cool choice and really matched today's vibe of cyberpunk kind of theme, especially looking at the album cover. And continuing on with that theme, we got the band Gong Gong Gong, which was formed, well, I think they were formed in Beijing, but they the singer's originally from Hong Kong, sings in Cantonese, and Hong Kong was such a huge influence on that aesthetic. If you ever see all the sort of neon signs and early 90s anime, that's actually very, very much influenced by Hong Kong. So, yep, enjoy this Gong Gong Gong with the song Way, Way, Way.

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I love to eat trash,

That last song was Monkey Bee by the band Monkey. I've gone on this rant before, but that was such an artistic injustice because actually the band should be Gorillaz. That should have been their third or fourth album, but the record company said no. It's not on brand enough, but it's a very cool album by Damien Albarn, and Jamie Hewlett did the artwork, and it's a who did he Damien Albarn make it in collaboration with? It was the Beijing National Orchestra or Chinese National Orchestra, and the whole thing was like a retelling or a national opera. I'm sorry, the whole thing was a retelling of the Journey to the West, which is sort of the Chinese equivalent to the Odyssey. Just a really cool album, and it's such a shame that it didn't get to the mainstream release that a Gorillaz album would have gotten. So anyway, that's my rant about Monkey, and I'm sure you'll hear it again sometime. Now we got one last song for you, and let me remind you, you're listening to KVCU 1190, Radio 1190. Let me do that over. So I got to do it perfect. 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One more song that might get cut a little bit short, but let's hear as far as we can get. This is Jolie Taxi by Hanayo.

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We're so happy you're here with us today. There's a hypothetical super-Earth-sized planet out there in the far reaches of the Kuiper Belt, and astronomers have yet to find it. That's probably because they haven't tried looking at any of these sick beats. That's right, we are helping out on the search for Planet 9 here at Radio 1190, and it is synth week this week, so please enjoy some synth wave, shred wave, and more, all brought to you for the next hour, starting with Unfolding by Rival Consoles.

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That's Entropy with three Ys. Before that was Into the Realm by Alex Banks, and we started off this set with Unfolding by Rival Consoles. 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Next up is It's Where the World Ends by Indian Wells.

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I see you've decided to take our newly repaired elevator. Excellent choice. Don't go to the third floor. Don't have any compromising thoughts. And don't mind the bump. 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

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Before that was Tephra by Alex Banks, and we started off this set with It's Where the World Ends by Indian Wells. 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

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It's Tuesday, July 21st. I'm Spencer Stepp, and I'll be your host and producer for this morning's show. Thanks for tuning in to our special abbreviated summer edition of our audio magazine. Today, you'll listen to your regularly scheduled climate news with an episode of the Yale Climate Connections podcast with Dr. Anthony Leiserwitz out of the Yale Center for Environmental Communication, and 1190 producer Ryan Korb with this week's Front Range events calendar. That will all be after today's headlines, so stay tuned. In the headlines today, the United States military has launched another round of attacks against Iran following President Donald Trump's vow to punish the nation for the deaths of U.S. soldiers. This will mark the 10th consecutive night of attacks intended to, quote, further degrade Iran's capabilities in the Strait of Hormuz. These attacks come amid a collapsing ceasefire as Iranian officials say that the nation is engaging in a full-scale war with the United States. Over the weekend, the conflict claimed the lives of two U.S. soldiers, Private Isabella Gonzalez and Lieutenant Tyler James Fian, during a strike in Jordan. The United States has launched strikes against major Iranian cities as commercial vehicles have continued to pass through the strait. In local news, a shooting at a Southwest Denver bar on Monday morning left 8 injured and 1 dead, according to the Denver Police Department. The shooting took place around midnight on Hampton Avenue near the Ultra Lounge. In a press conference, Denver Police Chief Ron Thomas said that investigators believe that the shooting involved two groups in the parking lot nearby bar from an after-party from an event in Aurora. Evidence indicated that two guns were used, but neither was recovered. Ultra Lounge East posted a statement on social media Monday, calling the shooting a, quote, senseless act of violence, and said it is cooperating with investigators. One arrest has been made in connection with a string of fights in Aurora on Sunday, with 3 additional accompanying summonses. Finally, in Boulder, an effort is being made by Big Tent BOCO, a community-run organization, to expand the Boulder Board of County Commissioners from 3 members to 5. The group has deployed volunteers across the county asking for signatures outside of grocery stores. The petition, which was submitted to the county commissioner after acquiring over 18,000 signatures, aims to get the issue on the ballot in November. This measure would carry a second ballot issue determining the method of voting, with the possibility of splitting Boulder County into 5 districts, each with their own regionally elected commissioner. While this measure has garnered support from Commissioner Ashley Stolzman, others like Commissioner Claire Levy argue that it does not guarantee an equitable framework and increases the possibility for bureaucratic friction. That was all for today's headlines. We'll be right back with the audio magazine after this quick break.

0: 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I'm Spencer Stepp. Now for your regularly scheduled climate news with today's episode of the Yale Climate Connections with Dr. Anthony Leiserwitz. Today, he tells us about some of the planet's deepest environmental protectors. Here's Dr. Anthony Leiserwitz.
1: I'm Dr. Anthony Leiserwitz, and this is Climate Connections. Hundreds of feet deep in the ocean, light fades to black, and a vibrant ecosystem comes to life. This is the ocean's twilight zone, a cold, dark place that's home to strange jellyfish and glowing squids, as well as plankton and countless fish.
2: It's really an amazing assemblage of animals that have adapted to these low light and cold conditions.
1: Chris Dorsett of the nonprofit Ocean Conservancy says these animals help regulate the Earth's climate by transporting planet-warming carbon deep underwater. The ocean absorbs a lot of carbon dioxide from the atmosphere. Then tiny phytoplankton near the ocean's surface take up carbon as they photosynthesize and grow. Every night, creatures from the twilight zone swim to the surface to eat these phytoplankton and other creatures. Then they take that carbon back down to the deep, where much of it will remain. But Dorsett says the twilight zone is in trouble as companies grow more interested in deep-sea fishing and mining. So he says it's vital that countries enact policies to protect it.
2: This area very much needs to be protected before activities begin that could really impact it and impact those values for society.
1: Climate Connections is produced by the Yale Center for Environmental Communication. To learn more about climate change, visit climateconnections.org.
0: That was today's edition of the Yale Climate Connections with Dr. Anthony Leiserwitz. And here's Radio 1190 producer Ryan Korb with the Front Range events calendar for the week.
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Seen Tom Hardy on the street a few weeks ago. Tom Hardy knew who the real cowboy was. Jimmy Page and Led Zeppelin. Why, the last one with this much soul.

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I'm in the Beatles, and I love Radio 1190. I'm John Lennon. 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

0: Hey there, music lovers. This is Radio 1190's Concert Calendar, bringing you the hottest shows in Denver and Boulder for the week of July 20th. On Monday, July 20th, Hilary Duff performs at Red Rocks Amphitheater in Morrison. Wednesday, July 22nd, and Thursday, July 23rd, The Strokes perform two nights at Red Rocks Amphitheater in Morrison. 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

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It's your host, Randy Roundup, hosting Flat Iron Two Tone, bringing you country that reminds you of a day out on the lake, country that brightens up any cattle drive, and country that makes you smile. In case you missed last week's show, we covered Porter Wagoner as our featured artist and had on Dolly Parton for the very first time. Hold on to your baseball caps, your hubcaps, and your bottle caps. You'll hear what we had last week on this handy recap.

County accident. The wreck was on the highway just inside the line. Walter Browning lost his life, and for

0: You heard the Carroll County accident, Misery Loves Company, and Pick Me Up on Your Way Down. We then heard from Dolly Parton and Porter Wagoner in a duet with We'll Get Ahead Someday, and then just Dolly Parton herself with Your Old Handyman and Fresh Out of Forgiveness. That concludes our recap. We're going to jump into today's show with a little throwback to our very first show. Here's a little Hank Thompson and the Brazos Valley Boys after this message.
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2: 2026 is Colorado's 150th birthday, and it's CU Boulders 2. 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

of hate. The buckskin tried to run him down, but the stranger was too quick. He stepped aside and threw his arms around the horse's neck, and he pulled himself upon the back of the horse they called a brute, set like he was born there in his continental suit.

That was Gathering Flowers and Wildwood Flower by Hank Thompson and his Brazos Valley Boys, The Cowboy in the Continental Suit and The Wind Goes by Marty Robbins. Lastly, you heard King of the Road by Roger Miller. If you're driving right now, I certainly hope you'll feel more like a reigning monarch on the road after that one. We've got more smiles for your miles coming up next.

Hey, Uncle Walt, you hear me? What do you want, boy? The field hands are all gone, Uncle Walt. How are we gonna grow that cotton? Well, I don't reckon we will, son. I guess we'll get in touch with those fellas from New York that come down here a while back and sell them those trees over there. And I reckon we'll let them build a cotton mill here. Well, Uncle Walt let them build a cotton mill there. And one day, like a giant swooped his right hand down, he swept away all pine trees. And he built a three-story high, red brick, cotton-picking cotton mill. While he was at it, they swept away Uncle Walt, too. He never did know much about legal things like contracts and fine print. I was just a kid then, and one of the earliest memories of my childhood was the loom. The loom with the shuttle going back and forth, making cotton into cloth. And it sounded like a boom, ch-ch, a boom, ch-ch, a boom, ch-ch. 1930 came along. Violence, strikes. $3 a week just wouldn't get it. Plug of chewing tobacco, a couple of pounds of flour, and some fat back in molasses. When they went back to work, they was making $6 a week, but not until Clarence Carter. Clarence was Walt Carter's boy and lived next door. Not until Clarence Carter got on this newfangled thing called an elevator, and it fell with him in the cotton mill. Of course, they brought Clarence home, and then they took him away again. And Clarence will never have to worry about that. A boom, ch-ch, a boom, ch-ch, a boom, ch-ch. He won't hear it anymore. Then there was Sarah that lived down the street. At 14 years old, Sarah went to work in the cotton mill, breathing that lint. Man, it's worse than a coal mine. $6 a week. And every time Sarah come out of that cotton mill, she'd be coughing something like, well, the big year, 1932, Roosevelt, big deal, new deal. Everybody's gonna have a fortune, like A models and things. Another strike in the cotton mill, machine guns on the roof, and the National Guard throwing cigarettes down like they was going out of style. And all the young kids in the neighborhood picking them up and smoking them when they could beat the men to them. They finally fixed that elevator after it fell with the National Guard lieutenant. I guess everything works out for the best after all. And all the time we're living there, listening day and night to that sound, that awful sound. A boom, ch-ch, a boom.

0: That was just a little taste for today's featured artist, Bobby Helms. But before that, you heard Chain Gang and 5 Feet High and Rising by Johnny Cash, Cotton Mill by Eddie Nowak, and Wichita Lineman and Sitting on the Dock of the Bay by Glenn Campbell. We're going to give you some more Bobby Helms after these messages.
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0: 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You were just listening to Bobby Helms. Among those Bobby Helms songs you heard, I Can't Take It Like You Can, Just a Little Lonesome, Standing at the End of My World, and My Shoes Keep Walking Back to You. In the very end, you also heard Fraulein. Now, the name Bobby Helms might not ring a bell for many people. Now, but before we get into it, I gotta ask you, have you ever listened to the song Jingle Bell Rock? Now, if you listen to Jingle Bell Rock, then you'll probably get a faint idea of who Bobby Helms was. And it's no surprise, but at this point, but he was a country rock and roll and a pop singer. Although his strongest influences in music lay in rockabilly, which is a great combination of all those aforementioned genres Bobby Helms found himself getting into. Now, Bobby Helms, born August 15, 1933, and passing on June 19, 1997, is best defined as a jack-of-all-trades multi-genre artist. Bobby Helms began his career with his brother, Freddie Helms, as part of the Helms Brothers, playing in Indiana before Bobby Helms moved to Nashville to begin his solo career in 1956. Like other country artists at the time who played on radio or television, the Helms Brothers played on an Indiana show called the Hayloft Frolic that was ran by Uncle Bob Hardy. It was through this connection with the show and Uncle Bob Hardy that Bobby Helms got a big break with none other than Ernest Tubb to sign with Decca Records. In 1957, much of Helms' most well-known songs were cut, that being Fraulein, which you heard as her last featured song, My Special Angel, and of course Jingle Bell Rock. Fraulein made big waves on the country charts, climbing to the number one spot in 4 weeks and hanging on to a spot in the charts for 52 weeks. While My Special Angel climbed to number 7 on the Billboard Hot 100. As part of his big break into the country world, Helms would also play for the Grand Ole Opry and on the Ed Sullivan TV show. Although initially successful with his breakthrough under the country charts, Bobby Helms' later career and his songs unfortunately did not net him the same success as what he started with. Despite this, Bobby Helms would nonetheless continue to record, tour, and establish himself within the institution of country music. Bobby Helms also holds the record for the longest time between cutting a song and it reaching the Billboard Hot 100 at almost 60 years with the song Borrowed Dreams, cut in 1958 and charting in 2019. He will go on to be inducted into the Rockabilly Hall of Fame and for his contributions to country, rock and roll, pop, and of course, rockabilly. He is dearly missed. We got some Kitty Wells in Shoot Number One with an answer song, I Will Always Be Your Fraulein, up next after these messages. Once again, you're listening to KVCU 1190 AM Boulder, K225 BS 92.9 FM Denver, and online at 1190.radio.
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3: No, you don't. You don't. No. That's fine. I didn't actually want you to anyway. No. That's fine. No. I didn't even think that you wanted to. Like, I didn't want you to. I actually don't want you to do that. So, like, yeah. No, that's fine. Fine. Don't do it. No, seriously, don't do it.
2: Oh, you said you did want to do it. Oh, sorry. Yeah. Thank you. Yeah, thanks.

And that was "I'll Always Be Your Fraulein" and "I Don't Claim to Be an Angel" by Kitty Wells. You then heard "Another Woman's Man" by Dolly Parton, "To Make a Long Story Short" by Willie Nelson. And then you heard two great Charlie Pride songs. You heard "Before I Met You" and "Gone on the Other Hand." We have something real special coming up. It's going to be a whole lot of piano, and it's arguably going to be the most that we've strayed from our typical country convention, but I promise you, it'll sound really good. I'll give you a hint in case you don't know who it is. This is the person that invented the slip note. It's the one magnificent way of playing the piano. If you can guess who it is, don't forget to give us a call at 303-492-1190. That's 303-492-1190.

0: That was A Day in the Life of a Fool by Eddie Nowak, and Our Treat with Floyd Kramer with Last Date, and three great covers of country hits, including I'm So Lonesome I Could Cry, Welcome to My World, and Green Green Grass of Home. I believe that's the furthest that we'll stray from, you know, our traditional country convention with that sort of Nashville sound, or even that sort of doo-wop sound you heard with that first song, Last Date. But, you know, we'll put you back on the straight and narrow, so to speak, very soon. If you got that one, straight and narrow, I've probably used that one before. We've got some George Strait coming up after these messages.
1: 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On Monday, July 20th, Hilary Duff performs at Red Rocks Amphitheater in Morrison. Wednesday, July 22nd, and Thursday, July 23rd, The Strokes perform two nights at Red Rocks Amphitheater in Morrison. 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

What's that straight country you heard? Why did you go and break my heart? Stranger Things Have Happened and Amarillo by Morning by George Strait. With some Tim McGraw you heard, which she left behind and The Only Thing That I Have Left. We're going to start winding down our show today with a little bit of Randy Travis coming up next.

That was I Told You So and Old 8x10 by Randy Travis. And then we had Help Me Make It Through the Night and Cry in the Rain by Tammy Wynette to wind it all out. I'm glad you could have joined me in another great set of Flatiron Two Tone. 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I'm Randy Roundup, and I'll be seeing you.

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It's DJ Fran, also known as DJ Princess to some if you listen in. And I hope you're having a great evening, afternoon, sunny day, either way. 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How are you all doing? I'm doing great. It's been a great, lovely day of working in archives and going through film. And, honestly, I was going to share this little anecdote. I've been absolutely obsessed with Paul Newman lately. Absolutely obsessed. I saw, what's that movie with Elizabeth Taylor? A Cat on a Hot Tin Roof. My, oh my. Tennessee Williams, what you have done for cinema, I will forever be grateful. That is an incredible movie. If you haven't seen it, that's very sad. I'm very sad for you. but I love that movie. It's really, really great. And for today, I'm kind of feeling very folky, very soft, perhaps a little bit of Americana. We're going to obviously include some Chilean classics. And yeah, I hope you enjoy that. We're gonna start with the Chilean classic. So I hope you enjoy. This is Violeta Parra, Gracias a la Vida.

And we just had some really nice tunes from Peter, Paul, and Mary, If I Had a Hammer. We also listened to Sad-Eyed Lady by Joan Baez, or interpretation by Joan Baez, written by Bob, of course. And we also had some Fairport Convention. We just listened to the song Meet on the Ledge. And coming up, we're gonna have a very important Chilean artist, Victor Jara, with the song Te Recuerdo Amanda. So please enjoy.

next, I know there is a very special listener tuned in right now. So this next song goes out for them. Dylan, hope you enjoy. You put me onto this, and in some ways it changed my life. So please enjoy.

we just had a really, really nice mix of things, kind of dedicated out there for my friend listening in. So I hope you enjoyed. We had a little bit of Joni Mitchell with Coyote, Old Friends by Not So Friendly Now, Simon and Garfunkel. We also listened to 500 Miles by Peter, Paul, and Mary, and a very good Leonard Cohen song, Hey, That's Not the Way to Say Goodbye. And we had to follow that up, of course, with Janis Joplin, because it's just the way to do it. That's the way I do it, at least. And up next, we're going to listen to some Paul Simon with a very classic, Still Crazy After All These Years. Please enjoy.

Thank you so much for joining us and joining me. Up next, we have a very fun show from W Traveler, because all he does is wit. Okay, he didn't like that. Just a reminder that you are listening to KVCU 1190 AM Boulder, K225 BS 92.9 FM Denver, and online at 1190.radio. Thank you so much for listening. Hope you keep on tuning in. Enjoy your day. Go dance. Have fun. And to end the show, again, out for my friend, we're going to end it with a bang. And by that, I mean a slightly sad bang with Sufjan Stevens, Chicago. Please enjoy.

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This is W Traveler, here for another exquisite hour or so of music, coming right to your ears, I guess, wherever you are. I don't know if you can feel Radio 1190. If you can, put your hand up to your speaker right now, and I guess you're feeling Radio 1190. But yeah, whether you're in your house, in your car, or anywhere else, this is KVC 1190 in Boulder, and I am W Traveler. So we're playing some good music today. This is Pulse Width by Aphex Twin.

One, two, three, four, five, six.

This has been W Traveler, ending a little early today. Short one. Got some obligations I need to take care of. See you guys next week, where I will be doing a longer show, actually. This is Roadrunner by Johnny Richmond and the Modern Lovers or something like that. Yeah. Before that, we had Technopolis by Yellow Magic Orchestra. And then before that, we had Extra by Kenichi. Before that, we had Western Bolero by Harumi Sono and Miharu Koshi. Before that, we had Qualified by Dr. John. And we started off with Pulse Width by Aphex Twin. Yeah. I'll see you guys soon. Hope your day is well to all listening. And it's going to be thrown back to mixtape for the next half hour until Luke gets here. So yeah, this has been W Traveler. And just remember, something weary this way comes.

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1: 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He says I'd tell you if I was lying.

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